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0: Light 87.8, it's Aha from the 80s and Take On Me. I don't know, for some reason, the grammar Nazi in me always said it's Take Me On, not Take On Me.
1: Yeah, that's true.
0: I always felt really weird about this title, despite the fact that it's such a good song.
1: Take Me On, Take On Me. Yeah, it doesn't
0: Take On Me sounds like you're still learning your English. You know what I mean?
1: Maybe they were. Or maybe, like, you know, they confused the words and they're like, kind of like wrote it wrong and they're like, wait a minute, this has a ring to it.
0: Yeah, this sounds better in the song.
1: Or they wanted, like, okay, they wrote the entire thingy down and then they're like, you know what, it doesn't rhyme, how do we make it rhyme?
0: Yeah.
1: One genius would have been like, let's swap the two words, you know, at the end.
0: Yeah, and also you said the right thing. I mean, they're probably new to English at the time. They were probably.
1: Could
0: because
1: be.
0: They're Norwegian.
1: Yeah.
0: Makes perfect sense.
1: But that they have to be, I think, the connoisseurs of one of the most interesting music videos I've ever seen.
0: Yeah, very high tech.
1: But I was like so enthralled watching it. I was like, did they draw every single frame of that video and then do a whole like collage of it?
0: Uh-huh.
1: You know how like claymation and all of
0: that's
1: that
0: works? That's true.
1: It was one of the coolest videos. But hey, speaking of cool, welcome to the coolest morning brew.
0: Uh-huh.
1: I mean, you know, as usual, even though the brews are hot.
0: Yeah, it's kind of cool these couple of days.
1: Kind of is. Like, you don't need to put your air conditioner in the night. Kind of cool.
0: Yeah,
1: for
0: like
1: a
0: that.
1: Few minutes and then the heat sets in and you're like, yeah, I regret this decision. But good morning. Morning brew with Nilan and Tersha. Madness, mayhem and chaos. As usual. How
0: yes, indeed.
1: Feeling? Better be good.
0: We've got an amazing brain teaser coming up. I mean, yes, it's definitely going to be good. We're going to put that to you in just a little bit. But we want to remind you of Homelands. Homelands doing things in style, doing great things for our country. And of course, even people from outside of Sri Lanka are investing in their massive projects.
1: I mean, it's hot, hot, hot. Why not? We've also got our favorite Meldol.
0: Oh, yeah.
1: On board here to, you know, remedy all those physical issues. So you have nothing to worry about. Rhino Roofing here. Rhino Premier Roofing, actually. Literally changing the roofing game for you and your future.
0: That's right. And of course, you, the parent listening to us this morning, your kids, you know, after their A-levels, you're just wondering what to do. Are you going to wait till their, you know, results get to you or get, you know, once they receive it or whatever? Here's the deal, right? Prospects College of Higher Education is a fantastic institute. We're going to talk about what they've got for your child.
1: Yep. That is true. And trust me, you're going to get so excited. But hey, speaking of excited, here's something to get extra excited about. And that is the brain teaser.
0: Yes, indeed. Today's one is going to be something different, something totally different. We want you to tell us at least one color or even many that have the letter K in it.
1: Yeah, this is a tough one. But my brain immediately answered it with magenta.
0: I don't know where you got that K in it. But any color.
1: Magenta.
0: Any color.
1: Any color any that color. Has the letter K in it, technically, magenta makes sense. But please, but other than magenta, whatever you think might be right, send us your answers to 0728 878 878. Yay!

0: And it's one of the greatest hits of the early 2000s. It's Samantha Mamba, and gotta tell you, you know what? This song is actually rated as, it's been listed in Billboard 100's top choruses of the 21st century. Yeah, it's in the top 100 best choruses when music and where songs are concerned, right?
1: Okay.
0: So it's got one of the greatest choruses in the world. Her debut song, by the way.
1: That's quite an interesting, like, you know.
0: I'm telling you.
1: That's very interesting to have your debut song on a Billboard Hot 100 for something as amazing as that. I wonder if we write a song, if it'll be in the Billboard top 10.
0: Depends on the chorus.
1: If it's a meow, meow, meow, meow version, do you think it'll be there?
0: It might. 100%.
1: No, at this rate, yeah.
0: Rated by the Space Cats.
1: Yes. Good morning. It is the Morning Brew with your favorite. That is Nilan and Dilsha. How are we feeling? Today, we're talking about colors.
0: Okay, you need to tell us any color or many colors that have the letter K in it.
1: Yeah.
0: If you know a color with the letter K
1: anywhere in it, you can send us. Now, my answer to this was magenta.
0: Totally wrong. Totally wrong, but good try.
1: I tried to be creative.
0: Okay? Yes.
1: No, because for some very weird reason, my brain couldn't think of a color that had the letter K in it.
0: Okay, so we've got Dr. Tivanka. Khaki. She's mentioned khaki. A lot of people mention khaki, right? Can we actually
1: color.
0: Take that?
1: Yeah, it's a color. My gosh.
0: Okay.
1: One of the most impressive colors.
0: I mean,
1: out
0: I
1: there.
0: Like the color.
1: I mean,
0: like
1: if you're
0: color.
1: Going stealth mode, if you've ever been a part of the army or you're a part of the police, or, you know, if you just want to look a little invisible or a little scary.
0: Right.
1: Khaki is a really good color.
0: Wonderful. So, Methmali, well done. You got yours right. Your answer right. You got one.
1: Can we go with color with a K?
0: No, you can't.
1: See, my brain is just off its rails today, you know.
0: Okay,
1: but it's a good thing.
0: Yeah, we've got the Funko guy.
1: Oh, where?
0: He's got a whole
1: After
0: list here.
1: After a while, where have thou been? It has been quite some time, but I love the take that the Funko guy has taken.
0: I know.
1: I mean, everybody's so creative. But a big thank you to each and every one of you that has sent interesting answers. Ruchira, Rama, we've got Kramit, Chanel and Vihan, Pathum, Dilshand, we've got Ruini. Ruini, I think you've forgotten one letter in that answer you sent us, but good job.
0: Okay,
1: Masha.
0: You know what Methmali says? She saw a car that inspired her to come up with the color.
1: That's very
0: well
1: interesting.
0: Well done.
1: Very interesting. We've got Saranath also on the show. Jitendra, Jaden and Kiara on the show. Good morning. RJ, Iroshi, Zina, Rifki is on the show. Good morning. Chandana on the show. Janaka, Masha. Good morning. Good job, Ruchira on the show. Good job.
0: Well done. And of course, whatever you're doing today, maybe in traffic right now, think of this one. Something that you must have with you even while you're in traffic is Meldol.
1: Yeah.
0: Meldol is something that you share with everyone, even with that annoying tuk-tuk guy right next to you, creeping through, creating a brand new lane that doesn't exist.
1: That's there. And
0: give
1: also,
0: it to them.
1: I mean, like tuk-tuk drivers, I think, from a different universe.
0: Yeah.
1: Like, it's just insane. Tuk-tuk drivers and bus drivers, you know?
0: Bus drivers, that's a different, totally
1: that's
0: different
1: a,
0: game.
1: It's a different speed.
0: Yeah.
1: Like they come from a different species. Tuk-tuk drivers are just nuts. You're just like, there's no traffic and they go so slow and you're like, why? And then they create another lane that doesn't exist also on top of all of that.
0: Mm-hmm.
1: But for all those problems, you end up getting a headache, a body ache. I mean, you've been gesturing so much that your arm hurts. Even for that, you can go ahead and have a Meldol. This paracetamol brand that is made in Sri Lanka is definitely your reliable relief partner and buddy forever and ever and ever.
2: This is your wake-up call.
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0: Light 87.8, they're known as the Bad Boys of Reggae. And of course, you know the song, Rock With You, right here on The Morning Brew with Nilani Ditcher. Good morning.
1: I love that title, The Bad Boys of Reggae.
0: It's obviously because of their song, Bad Boys.
1: 100%.
0: And
1: 100%.
0: Eventually that became their, you know, the way,
1: yeah.
0: Yeah, the way that they're described.
1: Mm-hmm.
0: They're the Bad Boys of Reggae. So the question we asked you this morning is totally, totally interesting. So we just threw it out there.
1: Mm.
0: Tell us a color or many colors that have the letter K in it, right?
1: And
0: the creativity
1: is insane. I'm loving the creativity. I'm loving the lists of like colors we're getting. Mm-hmm. And I think so far, one of the most interesting ones would be...
0: RJ. RJ said the best one. Okay, so this guy's taking creativity to another level.
1: Yeah.
0: He says Kolapata. That's good. That's got a K in there, right?
1: That's got a K.
0: Technically,
1: 100%. Yeah. It's got a K. Yeah, it's got a K.
0: Technically, it's got a K. So
1: Kolapata, yes.
0: Yeah. Well done.
1: We should have like an Everybody So Creative Award, you know.
0: Yeah. So we got a message earlier from this little girl. I believe she may be in school by now,
1: mm-hmm.
0: and that's Shayali. She's only 3 years old, right?
1: Thank you.
0: Yeah, she was on her way to school, and her mom messaged us. Mom is Chaturangi, and she was the first to actually send us the message. I mean, she was within the family. She was the first to get it right.
1: Straight up. Good job, Shayali, and hope you have a wonderful day today. A very, very fun kind of day at school also.
0: Mm.
1: But thank you for dropping us a message, Shayali.
0: Yes.
1: And thank you for mom and dad, you know, for giving her the phone and trusting her to send us the answer.
0: No doubt about it. Hi, Patham. Thank you very much. Your answer is absolutely right. Good to hear from you.
1: That is right. Gerald G, thank you so much. Very interesting. I think Gerald is the only one who sent us the last one, which is like a very interesting answer.
0: Yeah, it's a crazy list, actually.
1: It's a very Ross kind the answer, and I love it.
0: You're talking about friends, right?
1: Yeah, 100%.
0: Okay.
1: If I ever utter those words,
0: uh-huh.
1: those six

0: names, you know for a fact I'm talking about friends.
1: Okay. I kind of get it now.
0: Yeah.
1: I'm a little okay with it.
0: By the time, give us like about another year and you will be a friends expert.
1: I have a lot of friends. But
0: No. When I mean friends...
1: I do.
0: I mean, you will understand what Princess Consuela Banana Hammock means. You will.
1: What did you just say?
0: A name.
1: Right.
0: You will know who Ken Adams is, who Regina Philandry is, who Princess Consuela Banana Hammock is.
1: This is like chemistry to me.
0: You will understand the meaning of the word pivot.
1: Okay, pivot. I know what pivot is.
0: No. When I mean pivot, the Friends version of pivot is a different rendition of pivot.
1: I'm sure you relate to a lot of people listening to us right now.
0: A lot of people.
1: But certainly not to your co-host.
0: No. So don't worry. We are going to be training him. He will be put under Friends training.
1: Right.
0: As a friendly exchange, I will learn something that I don't know that you genuinely
1: love. Okay, all right.
0: That's a lie.
1: Deal.
0: But deal. But hey, you know what's not a lie?
1: Uh-huh.
0: Rhino Premier Roofing.
1: Oh, it's 60 years in Sri Lanka. You know what it is, right?
0: It's not easy. It's not easy to run a business for 60 years and gain that much trust, master the art of roofing to the extent where literally you ask anyone, you just walk on the road and ask someone, when you think roofing, what's the one name that comes to your mind? And I'm telling you, 99.99999% will say Rhino Premier Roofing, because that's the amount of trust Rhino has built. It's such a good brand. And on top of that, they just keep adapting with the times and evolving with the times and integrating cool, innovative technology. And that is why they have now introduced new technology, which is advanced water repellent technology, into their latest roofing solution to make sure that water-related issues are issues of the past for you and you don't have to worry about it. So not only will your roofing solution last longer because it's by Rhino, but now that it has this technology integrated, I mean, it's going to last even longer. Not just the roofing, your home is going to last much longer.
1: Mm-hmm. Rhino Premier it is, and they're with us on The Morning Brew. We're going to take a break. More good music coming up in just a bit.
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0: Like 87.8 music right there from the Pet Shop Boys, and all day, it's Domino Dancing right here on the Morning Brew with Nilani and Dilsha. By the way, Dilsha, this is something for you.
1: Right? Okay.
0: Now, we talk about the weather all the time, and you know how much I love the gloomy, you know, dark, you know, overcast kind of weather.
1: Overcast kind of weather, yep.
0: But you're totally the opposite, right? You
1: 100%.
0: You want more sunshine,
1: clear, beautiful blue skies, you know, because we're blessed with that geographically, and then you have that gorgeous, like, plumpy cumulus cloud. Yeah.
0: Cumulus cloud.
1: It's like cotton candy in the sky.
0: I like the word you just said, cumulus clouds.
1: The cumulus clouds, or even cumulonimbus, I can handle.
0: Okay, so you're described as a fengophile. It's phengophile.
1: Okay.
0: Right? So fengophile is a person who likes daylight, you know, bright lights, as opposed to being, you know, like a gloomy day or whatever. But you're more into the sunshine.
1: I'm a fengophile vampire as an honorary vampire, we apparently are allergic to the sunlight, but as much as I am a night owl / vampire, I do love clear blue skies.
0: And light, L-I-T-E.
1: And light, and yes, exactly, with plumpy clouds. Yeah. Especially when you have, like, you know, that soft breeze and you have the coconut fronds just like frothing away. Oh my God, I need to go by the beach. I'm going to stop talking about it because I might just hop onto on a train and then just go down south.
0: Yep.
1: Not actually down south. It's East Coast. It's season at the East Coast. I'm going to go there.
0: Okay. It's Tuesday morning. We're into the first week of August. Today is the 4th of August. And of course, don't forget, we've got a brain teaser that's happening. Mm-hmm. Tell us a color that has the letter K in it. Can be many colors. It doesn't matter.
1: Yeah, any color. Like Gerald has sent us, I think Gerald is looking at like one of those paint brushes.
0: Yeah.
1: Because he sent us some very interesting paint colors also, right? Mm-hmm. Like, I absolutely love it. He says buttermilk. I mean, imagine how gorgeous of a color that actually would be. But just the sound of it. Mm. Buttermilk. Pumpkin. Orange spark.
0: Those are not actual colors, actually.
1: Pink marble. Baby pink. Okay, this is, I think, my favorite. Fairy tale pink. What is fairy tale pink?
0: I don't know.
1: Is it pastel pink? I don't know. Help me. Gerald, send us a picture. Send the Pantone code or a hex code. I will hunt that fairy tale pink down.
0: Yeah, Gerald is a guy who gives us all those twisters, options. Right? Tongue twisters and things like that. But very, very creative. Thank you so much for that one.
1: Thank you.
0: You know what? We're right now, as we get back on the Morning Brew, you know the holidays are here and your kids are at home, probably after their A-levels, right?
1: Oh, yeah.
0: So we're dealing with an institute that's recognized everywhere. Mm-hmm. And in short, we call it PCHE. We call this institute PCHE, which is the Prospects College of Higher Education here in Colombo, right?
1: That is right.
0: 15 years in the business, mind you.
1: Yeah.
0: Right, 15 years in the business, and students go there, and you know, everything that they want, everything that they dreamed of, everything the parents dreamed of, because look, the investment comes from your family, right?
1: That is true, 100% true. And you know, picking university and straight up going abroad is one of the most difficult tasks out there.
0: Right.
1: You need to pick, I mean, you know the area you want to go towards,
0: true.
1: But you don't know exactly which university you want to go towards or go to, and you don't know which one to pick, which one will accept you, and all of that. There's a lot of like thinking and processing involved, and you end up wasting a lot of time. But the thing is, with prospects, you don't have to. You actually end up saving valuable time because with pending A-level results, you can still apply for the October intake. That's the best part. And they have a plethora of Australian universities, very reputed ones, that your child can essentially transfer to, like top-notch universities in Australia. I'm talking Western universities. This is Western Sydney University, Murdoch University, Victoria University, Wollongong University, and one of my favorites, that is Deakin University. That's just a few, okay, of the massive list of, you know, Australian universities your child can literally transfer to, but they can basically master in the diploma in business. They've got diploma in IT, diplomas in early childhood education, and so much more. And on top of all of that, they've got some amazing exclusive early bird offers for your child now if you enroll them for the October intake 2026.
0: Yes, indeed. So we're talking about Prospects College of Higher Education.
1: Mm-mm.
0: You got to remember this name and you got to remember their phone number, because that's going to do a world of good. And of course, you, the parent listening to it right now, the confusion is over.
1: Done.
0: Discussions are over. Mm-mm. Arguments in the car are over. Mm. Now you know where to go, because we've pointed you in the right direction.
1: 100%.
0: Right? So the number for you to remember is 072-833-3387. 072-833-3387. And it's Prospects College of Higher Education. 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
1: That's right. Get in touch with them as soon as possible. 751. Good morning.
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6: Imagine waking up to the uninterrupted views of the Indian Ocean. Well, Homelands is here to make that a reality. Central Park Boulevard, Port City Colombo overlooks and merges with 40 acres of lush green Central Parkland alongside uninterrupted Indian Ocean views and stunning sunsets. 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

0: Light 87.8, it's Anastasia. Very, very powerful voice back there. And of course, back in the early 2000s, right here on The Morning Brew.
1: I mean, she has attitude that is so sassy and so attractive. Like, you want to be her. She's so cool.
0: Such an awesome, I don't know, she's got so much energy, right? Even to this day, if she's done some sort of performance somewhere, you know, Anastasia brings a lot of energy.
1: Actually, she still does. She is touring. She took a little bit of a break for health reasons, actually, but she is currently touring. I'd give anything to actually watch her alive. Not alive. Live.
0: Live. That's what you meant.
1: Live. But hey, I mean, so cool. So cool. Before we move on to the next hour, just want to quickly let you know about an investment opportunity you and your entire generation should not be missing out on. 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And your entire family is going to thank you for it, right? 24 projects across the island, iconic residences, iconic views, iconic location, all yours. 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

0: Light 87.8, 87.6, and of course it's Huey Lewis on the news. And do you believe in love? Right here on the Morning Brew. It's 8:09. Welcome again.
1: No.
0: Okay.
1: I don't.
0: Answers the question.
1: Very easy.
0: Very easy.
1: Plain and simple. I don't. No, that's a lie.
0: You're lying. I know.
1: Trust me, when you are from the millennial generation, you can't help it but believe in love. I mean, when you grow up to all those Disney fairy tales and movies like Princess Diaries and P.S. I Love You and Notebook, and Sandra Bullock is one of the main characters. I mean, you know, when you grow up to movies like that, you can't help it but and like, you know, when you have like Olivia Newton-John music, like, you know, hopelessly devoted to you, and you grow up to be a hopeless romantic. You can't help it. You're always looking for your Elizabeth or Darcy out there.
0: This is your family's influence, right? I mean, when you grow up with this sort of thing, yeah?
1: And Disney. Yeah.
0: 87.8 Light and Ilani and Dilsha. Now, before we get into anything else, before we get into more music, we hate to be the bearer of bad news, but the National Water Supply and Drainage Board has announced scheduled water supply interruptions affecting several areas in the Colombo and Kalutara districts today, the 4th of August, Tuesday. So interruptions will take place like this, right? Moratua, 9 a.m. to 2 p.m. That's 5 hours in Moratua.
1: Okay.
0: Including Koralavalla, Katukurunda, Modara, Polvatta, all those locations in Moratua. Even St. Peter's Lane, PM Fernando Mauta, that section of Moratua,
1: okay.
0: Right? Panadura, 9 a.m. to 2 p.m. That's going to be in Panadura, Hirana, Kesalvatta, and Pinvatta. Those locations will be affected by this water cut. Piniandala, from 4 p.m. on obviously today, August 4th. Till 8 a.m. August 6th.
1: Okay.
0: 16 hours. Piliandala. Okay, so Verahara, wow. Piliandala, Madapatha, we've got Kasbava, Polgas, Ovita, Kahapala, Moratua Road, and that section, right?
1: Mm-mm-mm.
0: So this is in Piliandala. So what they're advising is to, you know, save up a little bit of water because this is due to some repair work that's ongoing.
1: Of course. I mean, you might think with all this rain and extra water and sluice gates being opened and all that jazz, you might think this is the last thing you'd expect, right? A water cut. But we tend to forget also with the damage that comes along with that repairs. So unfortunate, but we can do this.
0: Yeah, maintenance work happens, you know, every once in a while. So, you know, it's nice to hear that, you know, they've given you sort of, you know, time to prepare. But then again, it's today. But this was also released last night. So
1: true.
0: Maybe those people in those areas are informed. But if you're not, here it is.
1: Letting you know, this is also the greatest time for you to remember the relatives that you love the most that you can go and visit and stay with them.
0: And of course, you know, that neighbor who has a well and one of those pumps.
1: Oh, yeah.
0: Yeah, but if you have a water tank, you know,
1: you're
0: one
1: sorted.
0: Of those overhead water tanks,
1: good.
0: It'll do you a world of good.
1: Mm-hmm.
0: Yes, indeed. And Nilan and Dilsha, we've got our brain teaser that's ongoing and everybody's having a good time with it.
1: Yep.
0: The question was, tell us a color that has the letter K in it. It's easy. Can be many colors.
1: Any color also. 0728878878. I mean, show us your true colors by sending us those colors. I mean, you can even take a picture of like your paint card.
0: That's right.
1: And send us and introduce us to some beautiful colors. I mean, came across, you know, like fairy tale pink and buttermilk.
0: Yes, indeed.
1: Oh. So beautiful.
0: And one other thing we'd like you to remember is Meldol.
1: Oh, yeah.
0: As you are heading to work, you're probably in traffic right now.
1: Mm-hmm. Everybody loves Meldol. A painkiller, basically. A paracetamol. A reliable relief partner. You need it.
0: Made in Sri Lanka.
1: Mm-hmm.
0: And it's out there. You can grab it. 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Get it for yourself, your family, friends, even a total stranger. Right now, it's Back to the Hills.

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6: 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Big hi and hello going out to y'all. To David Ramachandran, wife Krasani, and the kids tuned in from Tasmania. That's also in Australia. Navin Senarath, wife Ishanka, and the kids tuned in from Durban in South Africa. Karenza Van Dort, hi to you, to your husband Nigel, and the kids tuned in from Sydney. Valerie Taylor joins us along with husband Damien and the kids tuned in from Wellington in New Zealand. Thank you so much for joining us on The Morning Brew.
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0: Think of which color would be ideal for us to paint at home or anything? No, we're not doing market research or anything like that. It's just a normal, regular, round-of-the-mill kind of rain teaser. So name a color that has the letter K in it and send it over to 0728-878-878.
1: 827, Nilani Dosh, Tuesday morning. And of course, in recent days, we've heard of several, unfortunate incidents with involving bikes, kids, taking bikes, especially these little teenagers, right? Mm-hmm. Everything boils down to the fact that how strict your parents are. Yeah. Look, if you're 18 or 19, I mean, we saw that truck incident, which happened in Katana just last week.
0: Yeah, that was very heartbreaking.
1: Yeah, I mean, if you look at the video, there are like two sides of the video, right? There are two versions of the video. Uh-huh. So both sides are actually covered on somebody's CCTV camera. Mm. The bikers were speeding so much that they didn't notice the truck, because if you look at the second video, you can clearly see the lights were on, right? The truck lights were on bright, but these guys were speeding so much
0: that they didn't notice.
1: They didn't realize. They thought they could just bypass the truck, just along the side. But you know how it works, right? So the thing is, like, we saw this several months before. Mm. Another two teenagers. There was a car that was right in the middle of the road. They didn't see it because they were speeding. So at the end of the day, it's the parents who need to be pulled up for this.
0: That is very true indeed. Parents, you might have rebellious kids. I mean, it's their nature at some point, especially teenagers. Some tend to be quite rebellious and think, being daring is actually what makes them cool and sets them apart. Mm. Sometimes it's very hard to kind of drill that into their mind that it's not true. Just because you race your bike doesn't make you the coolest person on planet Earth. Nah. These are all for movies.
1: Wrong age group also. Mm-hmm. You're like you said, you're very adventurous, and adrenaline rush when you start speeding and things like that.
0: Exactly.
1: But of course, another thing that we can look at is a bike lane, right? Specially designed for motorcyclists, which is actually on the cards.
0: That is true indeed, because it's not just teenagers or what I would like to call teeny boppers on bikes, but it's also grown adults. I mean, if you're someone that has driven on any form of Sri Lankan roads right out there, you will know the headache that you end up getting because of motorbikes, right? Because it's so convenient for them to creep and crawl through all the teeny weeny spaces out there. It's convenient for them. It's inconvenient for the rest. So this is why they are looking to introduce a pilot project, right? This is the urban development, basically the entire team, Transport and Highways and Urban Development Minister Bimal Ratnayake has actually said at a recent program that they had, that's a 100 for 100 National Corporate Motorcycle Safety Program, that they're looking to introduce a separate lane for bicycles or for motorcycles. So they're having their pilot project in Kaluwan Chikudi, if I correct me if I'm wrong.
1: East Coast,
0: this is East Coast Batiklo. So they're going to be doing this pilot project there because apparently that is where there's a high density of motorcycles. So basically they're going to use the rubber separators. They've been inspired by countries like Malaysia and all of that. So they're going to start off with that, and if the project succeeds, then they will introduce it to other areas of Sri Lanka, which I think is an impressive idea, to have a separate lane for them, because that way they can travel at their own convenience and speed, and we don't have to worry about the repercussions of having motorcycles creeping and crawling, which tends to be not so great. Traffic is caused, there are accidents, a lot of fights. I mean, you don't need that kind of drama on the road.
1: Okay, so that designated lane for bikers, and hopefully the bikers will stick to those.
0: Yes, please.
1: You know the thing with bikers, right? They're like flies. They're all over the place.
0: Mm-hmm. I mean, it's not like you can get a bike repellent, no? Like mosquitoes.
1: Yeah.
0: So if we could create a bike repellent, that'll be great, but we can't, so we shan't. But this lane seems like a really like a promising idea.
1: Good start, yeah.
0: Good start. Hope it succeeds and hope they can implement this for the rest of the country. And then I advocate we have a separate one for tuk-tuks, a separate one for buses. At this rate, yeah.
1: Light 87.8 and Ilan and Dersha. We've got Gerald who said, however good you may feel riding at high speeds, you cannot defy physics.
0: No, you can't.
1: Very true.
0: You can't. And I really hope that kids out there are are very well educated on this.
1: Look, the news is carrying these stories every day. And if you can't learn from these, there's something terribly wrong with you.
0: Yeah. And also, if you've got friends that influence you and tell you this is a good idea, you need a different set of friends.
1: True.
0: This is us from life experience telling
1: Tricycles
0: you.
1: Tricycles for you guys.
0: Yeah, yeah. You all need to... If you need to be on training wheels, you can't be riding motorcycles.
1: No.
0: Yeah, stay away.
1: 832.

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0: It's that melodic voice of Debbie Gibson back in the 80s, and you know this song. It's such a beautiful track, right?
1: It is, and I love the line, you know, where she sings, you know, if you say jump, I say how high.
0: Nice.
1: I like that. I like. We need that kind of thinking for employment these days. I'm just putting it out there.
0: Yeah, the right attitude.
1: Because, right, you know, now, I mean, it doesn't even have to be how high. Now, it's like if you tell an employee, jump, they'll be like, why?
0: Yeah, not how
1: not
0: high.
1: Exactly. It's why, not why, how high. Yeah. Or like, should I even try? Like, is it dangerous? Even contemplate. No. They're going to ask why. Why do you want me to jump? Even though that is the first thing in the job description.
0: That's so
1: jumping.
0: True. That's so true.
1: You're like the jumping expert and you say jump, they're like, why? That's
0: oh my goodness. Yeah, seriously, the attitudes have changed, right, over the years?
1: Yeah.
0: Especially in this day and age, it's totally, totally different.
1: Not everyone. Yeah. Not everyone. Yeah. There's a select few. You know who you are. If the hat fits, you can put it on. Yeah. But I'm just saying, you know, the thing is, it's becoming something that's quite common amongst the generation that's there, out there, and not just younger ones, but also even the ones from our generations and before that.
0: They're being influenced by the others.
1: Being influenced, exactly. Now, de-influence yourself.
0: Yeah. Tuesday morning, Nilan and Dersha. At 8:44, Gen Z are inventing something called the dopamine sites, right? You know what dopamine is, right? The happy hormone.
1: Yes, I'm scared. So we already have those.
0: These are fake e-commerce platforms that let users simulate entire shopping sprees, basically. So you get online and you don't have to pay a cent, but everything, it looks real. You're adding things into your shopping cart and everything, and here comes the bill and you pay it. And you don't receive anything, right?
1: I mean, I'm already doing that.
0: It's just that rush, that dopamine rush.
1: Well, okay.
0: Right? So they can also, okay, here's the deal, right? They can also watch in real time the stuff being delivered to them, right? The delivery driver, where the person is and things like that. So this is apparently catching on in Korea, South Korea. And it's spilling over to the West also. I don't think it'll come to Sri Lanka now. Maybe someday.
1: Okay, this is like eternal confusion for me.
0: I know.
1: I was already doing this with sites like Temu and all of that, you know?
0: Right.
1: They're adding like 101 different things to the cart. That is the dopamine rush.
0: Yeah, but this is not the real deal.
1: But actually getting the product to your hand.
0: No? Yeah. It's just virtual. So you imagine that you're actually doing shopping.
1: Okay.
0: And you're buying all kinds of things, you know, at your heart's desires, right? But nothing is real. So everything now is virtual, right? With applications and things like that. Even relationships are virtual now. Everything, you know. People don't call you anymore.
1: Yeah, I know. They look at you in the most weirdest ways. If you call them, like, what's wrong with you? And I'm like, hello, what is wrong with you? Everything started off with a hello.
0: Yeah.
1: Remember?
0: Yeah. Sometimes when you're in traffic and if you freeze and you're looking at something, you're probably looking at a nice looking roof. Right?
1: Chances are
0: it's definitely a rhino. Right?
1: 100%.
0: It's a rhino roof that you're looking at.
1: It's a rhino roof. 100%. You can definitely say it. You know, when you look at it, you can, especially if it's like a durable one, you know for a fact that it's rhino. Because they've been in the industry for 60 years and they've mastered the art of roofing to the point where, like, you know for a fact, you don't even have to think twice. You don't have to blink twice. You don't have to even have a discussion with anyone. You can just tell them if it's roofing, it's rhino. And especially now with the latest technology that they've integrated, that's water repellent technology and not just regular water repellent technology, advanced. They've done their research. And when we say they've done their research, it's not just haphazard, like basic surface level research. They properly test it amongst, you know, to see if it can actually withstand all different types of weather patterns and go through it also. That's the level that they go to and the detail, the attention to detail that they pay. So that's the most important thing. And Rhino is definitely one of those brands that lasts a lifetime.
0: Rhino Premier.
1: That's why it's very important. And also, it protects one of your most valuable assets, your home. And that needs to be protect hard.
0: Yes, indeed. Talk to them because the sizes that you, different sizes that you want, all of that is available. So here's your chance to talk to your construction people, your engineer, you know, because this is the time to change because you don't cut corners with that beautiful house that you're building.
1: 100%. And you can have all those romantic, you know, under the stars kind of nights without worrying if the roof is going to break and if you're going to fall through it. Trust me.
0: 8:47 right now. Good morning.
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0: When the music is so good, you know there's only one station light, 878, 876, and of course, Nilan and Dilsha on the Morning Brew, 855. Good morning.
1: That is right. Good morning indeed. Tell us how your day has been so far, 0728 878 878. I mean, we did have a brain teaser going on. Our brain teaser was quite an interesting one where we just wanted you to kind of, you know, scratch. It's like a brain itch. You know, just getting you to think about different colors that had the letter K in it. And for some reason, when there's a plethora of it, the only color my head thought of was magenta.
0: Okay, so the answer, the right answers that we were actually looking for, I mean, we did get some really good creative answers, right? But pink and black are the most legit answers that we were looking for, right?
1: Yeah. That is also very true. But we had some interesting answers. We had some of our listeners send in the answer ink for some reason.
0: I think somebody was trying to type pink and missed the P.
1: Because
0: it can't be ink.
1: No, it could never be ink. It can't be ink.
0: What color is ink?
1: Color.
0: There was a time we used to buy ink to go to school, remember? Just to play around, do those little hand craft things.
1: I miss those days in school, you know, when arts and crafts actually involved you playing around with your hands. I miss the Play-Doh times. I miss when we realized we didn't have to eat Play-Doh. I miss the times when, you know, we wanted Play-Doh so badly that we would make Play-Doh at home with like flour and oil and all that stuff, you know? Yeah, you know, imagine if you take the kids of these days and you put them in a room and tell them no technology whatsoever, play with whatever is there. Mm-hmm. I wonder how long it'll take for them to survive.
0: That's going to be a disaster.
1: No, but a great life skill also. They will learn.
0: No. I'm sure parents today, you know, they've come to terms with the fact that, you know, there's too much technology, you know, and it's a burnout right now. You know, it's kind of like social media.
1: That is actually very true. 100%. But hey, you know what the cool thing about technology is? You can also use it to discover some great things that are out there. You know, that's the beauty of technology. There are great things to technology. You can head over to different websites and you can check out, you can check reviews, you can take pictures, you can use AI to see what things are going to look like in the future. And, you know, that's the beauty of it all. And that one of the main things that it's applicable for is the real estate industry. That gives you a realistic view of what your dream home would look like. Now, the thing is, you don't have to just dream about it. You don't have to just go to AI and look for it. There is literally a super brand making it a reality here in the country. Yes, in Sri Lanka. And this is a brand that has gone global, available in different countries like Dubai and Australia. Talking about the super brand that is Homelands, responsible for some of the most iconic residencies out there, resort-style villas, and even Central Park Boulevard that's coming up in Port City, Colombo. That's going to be an iconic construction in Asia. So why don't you give them a call on 0703 888 888 and join their family.
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0: Lights 87.8 to 87.6. Somewhere in my heart, there's the will to set you free. Wow. Good stuff.
1: Yeah, somewhere, just dig deep, you know. Dig deep somewhere in your heart.
0: Lyrically, some of these songs, you know, when you listen to them, wow. Yeah. It wasn't so intricate, or it's so difficult to write those lyrics. You know, they're very, very tame, very, you know, just general lyrics.
1: Yep.
0: But the way they placed all their words, you know, yeah, it's just amazing.
1: Some of them, you don't think twice about, especially like with dance music out there, like back from the like late 80s, even disco music, even the 90s, especially the 90s,
0: not
1: right?
0: Especially the 90s,
1: I mean,
0: yeah.
1: You're singing along, you're dancing, you're having a time of your life, but then you never realize to actually analyze the lyrics, and the moment you do, you're like, whoa, this is like life advice. Some of them are like that. Some, you listen to them and you're like, why was I singing this when I was 6 years old? This is literally me to like a bunch of those songs, like the Peter Andre song.
0: Mysterious Girl.
1: Mysterious Girl. Which, by the way, his kids bug him about left, right and center now.
0: Yeah, naturally, he has only one hit.
1: That's it, right?
0: Yeah, I mean, he sings the remix of it. He sings the hip-hop version of it. He probably sings the rock version of it.
1: Even the song Sweat, you know?
0: Yeah, In a Circle.
1: I mean, In a Circle, Sweat. Yeah. When you go to think about it, you like, my heart skips a beat, like what business did I have singing this song as a child? But I knew every single word to
0: they were very simple, but they're like, oh no. One thing we want to remind you of as we get back on the Morning Brew is Meldol is one of those things that'll do you a world of good, especially you know, these days there's the flu going around.
1: Oh, yeah.
0: And when you feel that fever, when you feel that headache creeping in, you could be in the workplace, especially in the workplace, sometimes out of the blue you could get a headache because the workload is so much, and the topics that are up there discussion could give you a headache. Yeah. You know how it is. Office politics could give you a headache.
1: That's a guarantee. You can't help it. Yeah. Like, that's a given. Yeah. You can't help it. There's nothing you can do to like avoid it unless you have like invisible earplugs.
0: That's right.
1: But the thing is this, you can't help it. Sometimes the office politics is so juicy. It's even dramatic and juicier than any TV series out there. Like, you know, you have those like Desperate Housewives
0: kind of stuff. Yeah,
1: it's almost to that level now. I mean, I won't be surprised, you know. It's like,
0: it's always been that way. It's human nature. You know, you're working with human beings.
1: So you gotta
0: remember that you're gonna be getting a dose of being human.
1: Imagine being a part of the HR department.
0: Oh goodness, that's one crazy department.
1: It is one crazy department especially this generation, right? And this time and age. So I think if you work in the HR department of your office and you're thinking, oh my God, they're finally, someone's talking about the HR department, because nobody pays attention to the HR department employees. Everyone wants to go to the HR department.
0: HR should mandate this, and it's Meldol. Every division should have Meldol, and we stand behind it because we know how effective it is.
1: That is
0: paracetamol brand made in Sri Lanka.
1: I think if you work in the HR department, you need to have multiple boxes of Meldol with you.
0: True that.
1: May you be able to deal with everything.
0: Okay, Muthu and Malith from Kaduela. Good morning. Nice
1: Good
0: to
1: morning.
0: Hear from you.

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11: Hey, hey, good to hear from you guys listening to us from another country. Good morning.
12: Good morning indeed. Heading over to Maine in the US, we've got Dr. Shirani Disasekara and the family tuned in. Cheryl Vandersil, husband Graham and the family tuned in from Melbourne. Denver Fernando, Stacey, Damien and Steph tuned in from Perth in Australia. Sarah Arnalda, husband Greg and the kids tuned in from Wood Green in London. Dehara De Silva, big hi to you, to husband Shiran and the kids tuned in from Scotland. Thank you so much for joining us on The Morning Brew.
0: The Morning Brew. Shout out.

0: it's 87.8, 87.6 and Ilani and Dilshad right here on The Morning Brew. And of course, the Bee Gees right there taking off their 1997 album, Still Waters. And of course, Alone, as we continue with the hint. 9.28, hope you're doing fine this morning. It's a very overcast Colombo morning. And the weather-wise, of course, things are easing off. And we hear that this stormy condition is moving away from Sri Lanka.
1: That is the deal. We've had a few roads that were blocked also because of the stormy conditions that we've had since yesterday, but now they've managed to get rid of the obstacles and open the, I think this is the main Kandy Road if I'm not mistaken. So just giving you quick updates about it so you know you can and shall use that route if you need to.
0: Yes, indeed. Kandy Road reopened after obviously the overnight closure.
1: Mm-hmm,
0: So it's okay now. The section between the Ganatana and of course the Kadugana area, which was temporarily closed yesterday. So it's okay now.
1: That is right. So glad that the rain has subsided and genuinely hoping that it actually subsides and the water levels go down. I mean, we did have minor flood warnings yesterday in a few areas like Noarelia and Kandy and all of that. And of course, how can we forget about Ratnapura? Always gets affected when the rains are high. But hoping that the weather subsides as they have predicted that we're not going to have crazy rain. Hopefully, it's going to be like that.
0: Yeah, and the thing is, like, we were expecting a lot of heat, right, due to, you know, El Nino and all of that. And I saw this meme on social media. Mm. You know, people were joking about it. Okay, who said there was going to be a drought? it's one of those crazy... you know, this meme guy who's like, you know, in a sarong and he's got this knife in his hand and he's questioning people. You know that meme, right? The Sri Lankan meme. Yeah, so who said there was going to be a drought? You know, that kind of thing.
1: Oh, man. I mean, I'm telling you, okay, if we could come up with, like, a sticker, an entire, like, a sticker set of Sri Lankan memes,
0: yeah.
1: I feel like we already know off of the top of our head who's going to be in that.
0: Oh, yeah, of course.
1: We definitely know we'll have some very prominent Sri Lankan figures.
0: No doubt.
1: If you feel like, if you can get creative, and if you already have a few creative ones, feel free to share them with us, 0728-878-878. I would like to add it to my personal collection. I have some very interesting ones, but majority of them are cats.
0: Uh-huh.
1: I need to update mine with some Sri Lankan figures so it's a bit more localized.
0: Yeah, localized, yeah. 9.31 right now, Ilani and Dilshad. And of course, the weather doesn't really severely affect you if you've got Rhino on your side. We've got Rhino Premier because it's got surface repellent, you know, that technology on it. And of course, when you have a Rhino by your side, 60 plus years in our country, so you know that they've been making progress over the years and evolving, you know, bringing in new stuff. So here it is. This is the latest technology and it's up for grabs.
1: 100%. I mean, you know, water, for some people, water can be one of the greatest assets out there. Something that sustains life, literally, you know, when we're going to other planets. Also, the first sign we look for is water to say that there's life. But water also has its destructive force also. It could be a destructive force too, as much as it's important. And especially when it comes to your home, you know, you need to make sure that the roofing that you have is a roofing that is designed to be able to withstand that water, because water damage is just detrimental. Not only does it, you know, ruin the quality of your roofing, but then, you know the drama that comes, right, or entails when it comes to your walls. And you get that annoying embossed effect, which does not look good. Looks like it's a wallpaper, but actually it's a nightmare.
0: And you know it's fungus.
1: It is fungus. Yeah. There's mold. And it's just a start of mayhem that you really don't want. And then the start of you having to spend so much money just to recover that damage, your damage control. So you don't have to worry about damage control or water damage when you invest in the right brand. And that is why we keep telling you, you need to invest, if it's roofing, in Rhino Premier Roofing. That now comes in two different sizes, so you don't have to buy the one size fits all and then compromise and waste money there either, you know. So they've thought about all those minute details to make sure that you win at the end of the day and you have a roofing option that lasts a lifetime.
0: That's right. It's 9.31. Good morning.
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0: 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Refined carbs have been highly processed to remove their fiber. They're relatively low in nutrients and may harm your health when eaten in excess. Most ultra-processed foods are made from refined carbs, like processed corn, white flour, and added sugars. Studies show that a diet high in refined carbs may be linked to overeating, weight gain, and chronic diseases like type 2 diabetes and heart disease. 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

0: Lights 878, 876. It's a miracle. It's Boy George and Culture Club taking you back to the 80s. You're just stuck in the 80s. When you listen to these songs, you think of the things that you used to do back in the 80s, the TV shows that you watched in the 80s, the fashion. And you know how music just bridges you, right? To teleports you to that era.
1: I mean, I was watching TV in the 80s as Stardust. It was quite interesting.
0: Probably in a different life. Yeah.
1: Chances are high. Yeah, I most probably would have been one of those dramatic, extra dramatic actors, you know, from the 80s in those TV shows. No, most probably if I was alive in the 80s, I would have been more disco-oriented and living in the, I'm more of a 70s or 1920s.
0: Right.
1: Of.
0: So whenever back in the 80s, the late 80s, early 90s, watching a TV show was a little, you know, a little difficult because we were talking about Dynasty, right?
1: Oh, yeah.
0: In the 80s, there was a huge TV series.
1: Yes,
0: but that
1: was
0: at 9 p.m. or something. So whenever these shows come up before that, there's a disclaimer that comes on, right?
1: Mm-hmm.
0: Not suitable for children. And when you actually watch it, it's not so bad compared to some of the stuff you see today on social media, right?
1: Now it's not even suitable for adults, to be very honest.
0: Exactly. So
1: it's not suitable for broadcasting in the first place.
0: You're telling me. So back then, whenever that popped up, that's when the remote comes out and your dad turns off the TV.
1: Oh, right?
0: So these are good shows. And sometimes when you go back to school, you hear kids talking about the fact that, hey, didn't you watch this? Didn't you watch that?
1: Mm.
0: But you're not allowed to watch it because this disclaimer pops up.
1: That's also true. I mean, I was growing up in the era of Bold and Beautiful.
0: Oh, yeah. Early 2000s, late 90s.
1: I mean, and the thing is, like, I didn't have to worry about my parents coming and seeing it because they were too busy trying to watch the more local channels.
0: Yeah, Sri Lankan stuff.
1: Yeah, Sri Lankan stuff, which actually, to be very honest, was really good. Like, I would do anything to watch the old TV shows, the local ones that we had that were very Sri Lankan. The one that revolved around a coffee shop.
0: Yeah, that's right.
1: A Sri Lankan coffee shop.
0: Oh, they were great.
1: I mean, that was hilarious. That was hilarious. I mean, we had a program, right, for us when we were kids that we absolutely loved. It was all about the mysterious fun things from across the globe and across the world, and especially here in Sri Lanka. It was named after the Sri Lankan term for, like, the Vesak lantern.
0: Right. Yeah,
1: I know what you're talking about. You can decode it by yourselves. But those things, I absolutely loved them as a kid. But I still remember, like, Bold and the Beautiful coming, and I'm like, wait, I hope my parents are not around. But the storyline was not that, like, it interesting because, I mean, like, 20 minutes down the line, it's the same scene.
0: Yeah. You know, you're speaking of Sri Lankan drama and stuff like that, right? So that golden age is actually coming back. Now, if you look at Seetha TV, they've got some great, you know, teledrama and stuff. They've just introduced that. So, I mean, we're running a few trailers of those. So people are actually going back to that era. You know, when it was funny, when it was more wholesome, it was more family-oriented.
1: That's the thing. I think a lot of that family-oriented kind of content is coming back, and you need it. You know, the entire family can sit together and watch it, and then you can discuss it later on.
0: Okay, we've got a message from Asanka. Asanka Herath, good morning. Hands down, the entertainment was so much better those days, whichever language. That's so true.
1: That is actually very true. You know, they had those kids' TV shows where they had, like, a whole bunch of kids seated on, like, a mat.
0: Oh, yeah, singing. They're all singing, yeah.
1: I mean, and you learn so many interesting things, you know.
0: A cousin of mine got selected to one of those, and we were watching just to see this guy. He was lip syncing in such a bad way, and we were all laughing because this guy didn't know the words, right? He was just moving his lips. You know how, like, a badly produced, you know, show where you're trying to, you know, insert the soundtrack later on?
1: Oh, yeah.
0: It's kind of like that. So for kids, and especially the parents, it was like a dream, right? Getting those shows.
1: Getting kids on that show was like a dream. I remember they had auditions also for one of those kinds of programs. And we tried to, and they reached out to schools to get kids through.
0: I suppose,
1: them.
0: Yeah.
1: Yeah, they did. We were a part of that. We just never got through. That's a different story.
0: We were rejected.
1: Rejected gracefully.
0: Yeah, and ejected. Not even rejected, we were ejected because we went there by force.
1: True. Good times.
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0: Light 87.8, 87.6. What a song. It's Chris Rea and Julia. You know, the way we have found out the pronunciation of Chris Rea's name?
1: Mm-hmm. Tell me.
0: A long time ago, back in the 90s, this a lot of people, a lot of guys, especially in radio, used to think it was Chris Rea.
1: Yeah, of course.
0: It's Rea, right? But how did we find out? So, a long time ago, in the early 90s, one of the shopping centers in Kalpiti, you know, those big shopping malls, one of two, that had a radio station in-house, right?
1: Mm-hmm.
0: So one day, one of the guys who worked with us had worked there, right, as a DJ. So it's an in-house radio station. Mm-hmm. So he was talking about this song by Chris Rea, and suddenly this lady, some Western country, she walks by. So it's right up there where the corridor is, right?
1: Oh.
0: So they can see everything you do. They can hear everything you say.
1: Yep.
0: So the lady stops right in the middle and says, "It's Chris Rea." Wrong pronunciation. Yeah, she's a huge fan of Chris Rea.
1: Amazing.
0: So that's how we knew. Okay, right.
1: No, but that's good. You know, if not, an entire generation would have called him Chris Rea.
0: True. No, I mean, now with social media available,
1: you
0: if you don't do your research and, you know, talk on the radio with certain names,
1: that's a you problem.
0: Yeah, that's a you problem. Totally you problem. But no problems at all, because we've just had a really good time as always.
1: That is 100% true. And thank you so much for being a part of the madness, mayhem, and chaos, and accepting it with arms wide open, literally. And having a good time with us too, for taking part in the brain teaser, and, you know, for dealing with the madness and mayhem.
0: Yes, indeed.
1: So thank you so much for being a part of the show. As usual, we will catch you again tomorrow. But before we head on out of here, just want to make sure that you know that you need to do the right thing in life. For example, if you're looking to invest your money in something, invest it in real estate, something that will actually appreciate in value over time, especially with land space being something that will be, you know, not so easy to find. And when it comes to real estate, there's only one company, and that is Homelands. They have over 24 mega projects across the country, different ways, different home styles for you to invest in. Give them a call on 0703-888-888 to get in touch. Not only them, do good things like Mel Dolit. If you've got any issues in life, just Mel Dolit. Physical problems, okay?
0: Mm-hmm. And don't forget, we've got, we want to mention the Power Hour, which is 7 and 8, of course, made possible by Prospects College of Higher Education, PCHE. They've got some amazing stuff going on. So you, after A-levels, you can tell your parents, this is where I want to go, because they have affiliations with some great universities across Australia.
1: 100% true. And also a big thank you to Rhino for being a part of the show. When it comes to roofing, there's only one brand, Rhino Premier. Well, time for us to skedaddle out of here. But we will catch you tomorrow on a Tuesday. No, on a Wednesday. Wait.
0: No, today's Tuesday.
1: Tuesday. sorry. Yeah. It happens to the best.
0: Take care. Have yourself a good one.
1: Bye.
0: And stay right here. 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Bye.

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3: 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Stress has a negative effect on your health. It can affect your blood sugar levels, food choices, susceptibility to sicknesses, weight, fat distribution, and more. For this reason, it's important to find healthy ways to manage your stress. Meditation is one such way, and it has some scientific evidence to support its use for stress management and improving health. In one study involving 48 people with high blood pressure, type 2 diabetes, or both, researchers found that meditation helped lower LDL, or bad cholesterol, and inflammation compared with the control group. Additionally, the participants in the meditation group reported improved mental health and physical wellness. HealthWise on Light FM.
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3: 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Ultra-processed foods, or UPFs, are foods containing ingredients that are significantly modified from their original form. They often contain additives like sugar, highly refined oil, salt, preservatives, artificial sweeteners, colors, and flavors as well. Examples include snack cakes, fast food, frozen meals, packaged cookies, and chips. UPFs are highly palatable, meaning they are easily overeaten and activate reward-related regions in the brain, which can lead to excess calorie consumption and weight gain. Studies show that diets high in ultra-processed food can contribute to obesity, type 2 diabetes, heart disease, and other chronic conditions. 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

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We built this city a classic by Starship and we got more coming your way. It is the most productive day of the week and we're not here to judge whether you did, your absolute best or not. I'm sure you did, okay? I think you're just being a little too harsh on yourself, but hop on board and let me know how it's going, and if you need a love solution as well. I mean, listen, that is definitely what we all need, right? A little bit of love, a little bit of that TLC, and we got everything that you need right here on the frequencies. And he'd hold you and give you a pat in the back. So hop on board and let me know what you are celebrating, what you are feeling, and what you are up to. 072-8878-878 are the numbers on WhatsApp directly or through our social platforms on Facebook and on Instagram, sending all those greetings and all of those love and who you want to join in with. So definitely hop on board. And of course, let's make sure what we missed out on as well, what we need to keep ourselves updated with, definitely important right here on the Light Drive, making your commute your happy place and the place you always come back to. Samantha Mamba, take it away.

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3: 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We are bringing the scale, the passion, and the magic of the silver screen straight to your living room. 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In an ordinary world where seven of each exist, one extraordinary king stands entirely alone. This is the mesmerizing chronicle of a royal family whose minds paint the universe, dreaming in vivid, impossible colors that outshine the grandest tapestries of the realm. A masterpiece of imagination, a feast of different creative flavors. This is royalty like you have never seen it before. 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

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And can you believe we've already, we're into a brand new month. It's the month of August, and maybe you've started with a long to-do list, you know, giving yourself the reset that you thought you needed. I mean, listen, that's fine. I'm not going to judge, but if you're listening and you're thinking I've already fallen behind, no chance. There's no way you can give up this sooner. But you don't have to wait for the next Monday or the next month to begin again, okay? We're the ones setting ourselves these goals and these timelines. And sometimes it's never a perfect streak. So missing something, maybe you just couldn't do your workout last night and you're just like, oh no, that's it, I've given up. That just doesn't work that way, you know? And maybe start again tomorrow. It's totally fine. And the reset button doesn't just appear only once in a month, right? It doesn't work that way. But hop on board, let me know who you want to send your love to. Maybe whoever you're thinking of, maybe they really, really do need that. Got Godfrey, who's on board. Good to know you're having yourself a lovely time. And we also got Ashley Rain on board and Gunaratna. Hey, wishing you a happy Tuesday as well. And you can do the same. Keep those messages rolling in. 072-888-8878. 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Got Sandra giving you some everlasting love right about now.

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And hop on board, let me know who you're thinking of, who you want to send your love to. God, to Godfrey, who's on board, sending in, checking in with us. 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God, Aswin Hanifa as well, on my comment section on my show post on our Facebook page, and you can do the same. 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It's as simple as that, and you'll be posted with the latest. You don't want to, you know, miss out on the good stuff. 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

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Big Mountain giving us a classic. Baby, I love your way right here to keep your spirits where it belongs. It's a brand new month of August. And let me know what you're looking forward to in case if it's your birthday month. And of course, Ian is turning 13 on the 14th of August. So I'm looking forward to it. And I mean, I just can't believe where the time went by. This is absolutely insane to me because I know him when he was tiny, and I've seen him grow up into the wonderful, brilliant young man he is today. So this is crazy to me, but I'm looking forward to it. And let's make sure that we celebrate you. And let's make sure that it's going to be a lovely, lovely year ahead, right? But thank you so much for having me in the background, and much love to Sridevi who's on board as well. Good to know you're having a lovely time and doing some shopping as well from what I'm seeing. But thank you so much for having us in the background. 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

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This is the place you gotta be if you want to feel incredible inside. And that's our topmost priority for you every single day with a lineup you cannot resist but sing along to and groove along to. So definitely hop on board and let me know how Tuesday is treating you. In case if it is absolutely terrible, we'll do something about it. Let's intervene and let's do whatever we can in our power to change that around. And of course, if you're a person who's right now in the city, it's looking really busy, and you're a person who's always struggled to find a parking spot, that is not a new scenario, right, for a lot of people who drive around Colombo. Well, imagine pulling up and leaving your car at the entrance and there's an automated system to do the parking for you, because that is apparently what it's going to look like for us very soon, because we have the first automated rotary parking system from what I'm seeing, and it's designed to, you know, use a very limited space, and then you have, you know, the sprawling parking lots, which is really interesting because I feel like I've only seen this in movies. But yeah, it's very interesting. Just imagine like seeing cars stacked on top of each other, right? It's just one of those innovations that we have been needing for so long. I have seen these, like, I think in Japan, I think I've seen in movies, or I don't know if it was like videos around, because it was very interesting to see that. But it's definitely more efficient, and let me know if you're looking forward to it. I am 100% sure you are, but hop on board, let me know how you are feeling, and if you've got any traffic updates for us. You could be saving lives right now, so definitely send us a message if you're in the passenger seat. 072-8878-878. Sophie B. Hawkins, only love.

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It is me, Sidnara, making sure that, you are pretty much well taken care of and we got everything that you need. So hop on board and let me know how you are feeling today in case you're celebrating a special day. We want to know all about it. We want to celebrate it with you in case if you just want to get it over with. Hey, that's okay. We're almost done. It's the final stretch anyways, and we're here to turn it around. So hop on board and let me know, how you are feeling and what the month of August is bringing to you. In case if you feel like, it's not, not so great, maybe it's exactly why you got to take charge and make it awesome, right? Maybe what you need is to meet your friends and just talk about life and, do that debriefing that you've wanted to do, or spend more time with your family, just plan something exciting, or just, stay at home and do something, some fun activities. But hop on board and let me know how you are feeling today. Got some lovely people sending in their love. We got Manu and Chandra Fala. Been a while, hope you're doing well. And Mr. God, so much love to Nishant and his wonderful family all the way from East Coast as well. Good to know you're, connected with us. And you can do the same. Follow us on all of our social platforms on Facebook and on Instagram so you won't miss out on the fun. You'll be 40.

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This is the Deuces edition of the Light Drive, making your commute so much more enjoyable and got everything you need to keep your spirits where it belongs. So definitely hop on board and let me know how you are feeling today. And, you know, here to keep you motivated as well. And just a quick, update if you're listening in from the Hill Country or you have loved ones there or you plan on, you know, taking a trip anytime soon. There's a lot of ongoing heavy rains, right? And evacuation level landslide warnings as well. Just take precaution. Just make sure that as much as you can, always check in with the weather and, you know, make plans. And if you live in a location that's prone to landslides, this is one of those times where it's better to act early rather than wait. It's all, better to take precaution before it's just too late. But for the rest of us, maybe take a moment to check in on friends and family in these affected areas as well. But hop on board, let me know how you are feeling and how who you want to send your love to. I will do that loud and proud. 072-8878-878. Your time right now is 641.

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What a melody, what a beauty. Been a while since I heard that number, but you know, speaking about how much you learn over the years, it's truly, truly incredible, right? I mean, you know, we just become wiser as time goes by. I mean, everyone's just a little bit afraid of growing old, but the best part is we just know how to handle, you know, tough situations a little bit better than how we used to, right? At least to being much more, you know, kinder to ourselves and less harsh. So definitely, definitely something very important to cultivate as time goes by is how we speak to ourselves and how we treat ourselves. And that's in turn how we treat everyone else around us as well. So definitely let me know how it's going for you. If Tuesday was not so great, I mean, listen, that's normal, but we're making sure that we're heading into the week with, you know, so much of might and honestly so much of positive vibes. We need it, and we're here to give you that extra support if you need it. But however, let me know who you're thinking of and who you want to send your love to, and we are here to accept all of them, okay? In case if you have a crying face that you want to send to me right now, definitely do that. 072-8878-878. Got Modern Talking coming your way, Belinda Carlisle, all your favorite tunes, and we're heading into a brand new hour as well. Got everything you need right here. It is the place you gotta be if you wanna keep your spirits sky high with good vibes fully amplified all day, every day, right here on Light 878, reminding you to get the app on your phone, and also send me a message across on WhatsApp 072-8878-878.

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Got the Backstreet Boys coming your way. 5 and so much more. If you want to show some love, you can definitely send me a hello on 072-8878-8780. Or even find my show post on Facebook and on Instagram. Here's a story that'll make every Sri Lankan proud. Our national school debating team has made history at this World Schools Debating Championship, proving, you know, lots of things. I mean, it's not just a sports field where Sri Lankans can shine and have been shining. You know, it's also speaking confidently, right? It's about critical thinking, and it's truly great to see that. So congratulations to our young debaters for putting us on the world map once again. And it's just so great to see the talent being recognized from all around the world. It's not just, you know, sports and so much more. I've noticed, I've talked about these stories, and it's always just making us proud every single time. So definitely send me if you've got any motivational stories as well to keep everyone, you know, all the passions and the flames are really, really strong. So definitely send me a message on the numbers or connect with us on our social platforms. Got all your favorite tunes right here on Light 87.8 Backstreet Boys.

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Here to make sure you're feeling way less heavier in case of emotions. In case if today was a little too much on you, we are here to make sure you sing your worries away and groove along, because it is all groove along classics. And of course, you can hop on board and let me know who you want to send your love to, and we will do that. Maybe that can really, you know, make their entire week, entire month, in fact. And just because the month of August just came, and it seems like a bit of a shock to everyone as well, from what I'm noticing. But hey, we got to keep going on, because this is the youngest we will ever be. Just keep that in mind, okay? The youngest you'll ever be. There's no point in nostalgia. You can feel a bit of nostalgia. I mean, the tunes are really doing it, right? It's really taking you to that place. But also at the same time, this is the youngest you'll ever be. This is the moment you're able to do more exciting things, and you got to make sure you do it. Make those plans. And maybe if you've been putting it off, you know, meeting with your friends and catching up, maybe that's what you gotta do. But hop on board, let me know how you are feeling this evening. Here to make sure that it's gonna, you know, we're gonna adjust with the seasons as they change, because nothing can, you know, break us down. But hop on board, get the Light 878 app on your phone if you haven't already, so you can connect with us whenever and wherever. Yeah, actually, in fact, it makes it super convenient for you as the seasons change. Exposé.

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That is the name of the next track coming right up. And also, I feel like you need that extra, you know, boost of motivation, especially in the beginning of the week. And we got everything, especially it's a brand new month. And let's make sure we, you know, give ourselves that moment of grace and, you know, give that reset if we need it. Because, you know, it's the 8th. I mean, we're all 8 months into 2026.

And it's crazy. It's crazy to me, but you know, sometimes the days feel long, but the weeks and years, it's months especially, right? They go by really quickly. But let me know how it's been treating you so far, in case if it is not, we can take charge as well, okay? We can take charge in certain areas of our lives that can really make the difference. So send us a message, let me know how you are feeling today, coming to you live from our State of the Art studios here at the Colombo City Center, giving you today's best variety and also classics from yesterday. You gotta crank up the volume too.

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Keeping it light and bright all day, every day. 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It is a variety right here that you can enjoy with any generation of person you're carrying with you on your passenger seat. And it's time for me to say my bye-byes. But listen, we got all the tunes to help you unwind and de-stress and make sure the rest of your evening is going to be the time you get to recharge, you know, and take all the weight you've been carrying around all day off of your shoulders. And I think it's a perfect moment to do that as well. Just be kind to yourself and speak words of wisdom. That's all I got to leave you with. And of course, got the final few hellos before I do leave as well. A big hello going out to Asila tuned in. Adrian Valentine, hope you're doing well. Hey, how's it going? And thank you so much for the love as always. We got everyone at Club DR as well, wishing you a lovely rest of the evening. And until I catch you tomorrow, same time, same frequencies, take good care of yourself. Statement you can right now scream and you know, scream from the mountaintops actually is feeling truly liberated at that end of the day, right? I'm free. John Cicada, take it away.

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6: 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We are bringing the scale, the passion, and the magic of the silver screen straight to your living room. 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